pissed off and facing defeat. 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Just cause I live on the streets, voice deep in my head. Simmer down. Simmer down. Maybe it's worth it then. Sometimes, maybe it ain't. I just wanna feel again.

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Unforgettable.

0: unforgettable. We have competition for rehearsal space. 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Competition in the brains. And the result is a bunch of winners that win that competition. We have winners that win that competition. Winners that win that competition. And those are the local denizens of Superstition Land. 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Imps, goblins, fairies, gods, leprechauns.
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0: Now, that's not religion. 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But these creatures of superstition are the ancestors of the gods of religion. The ancestors of the gods of religion. Now, what are these winners for? What these winners are for. What these winners are for occupying the minds they find themselves in. Occupying the minds they find themselves in. And they're very good at that. They're better than the competition.

The night is quiet. The streets are calm. In this house, my beloved once lived. She has long left this town, but the house still stands.

But the house still stands here in the same place. A man stands there also and looks at